society. Like it or not, like looking at the letter on the faucet tap. Before they can tell, water's hot, but music is more than the expert's description. Don't care if it's French, Hawaiian or Egyptian. If I feel that's good enough for me, you can brand it blue, ragtime or hope, call it what you want.

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Cause music is more than the words used to pity. I don't see the point wasting time trying to dish it. If I feel that's good enough for me.

most chilly when they wiggle their hips, jiggle their feet, cause music is more than a style or a fashion. It's all about the swing.

another note, a new sound, 'cause music is more than rules or tradition. I play what I want, don't need no permission. If I feel it, that's good enough.

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The shipping forecast issued by the Met Office at 0130 on Friday, the 20th of November. There are warnings of gales in all areas except Trafalgar. The general synopsis at 0800. Low east of Humber, 942. Expected Faroe, 954 by 0600 tomorrow. Due low, expected 100 miles west of Shannon, 974 by same time. Now the aerial forecasts for the next 168 hours. Viking, north of Sierra, south of Sierra, southeasterly 3, rain at times, visibility good, calm. 40s, Cromarty, 4th, time, dogger. East or southeast, 6 to gale 8, hesitation, rain or showers, hope, moderate or good. Show German bite. Southeasterly veering southwesterly 4, rain later, rising temperature, pressure building, wild speculation, good. Humber, Thames, southeasterly 5 to 7, occasionally gale 8. Caution veering southwesterly later, goosebumps, dizzy spells, still good. Dover, white. Southeasterly veering southwesterly 7 or severe gale 9. Head on impact, continents collide, atoms split, dilated pupils, elation, vertigo, visibility zero. Portland, Plymouth, Biscay. Southeasterly becoming cyclonic, 6 to gale 8, snow falling, defenses breached, Icelandic calm, rapture, good becoming moderate. Finisterre. South bearing southwest 7, severe emotional freefall 9, stomach cramps increasing 5 or 6. Rain and thundery showers, bruising, discord, structural damage.

0: Irish Sea, southwesterly 7, to severe gale 9, decreasing 5 or 6. Squally showers, black patches, confusion rains, moderate becoming poor.
1: South Shannon, southwesterly 6 to gale 8, occasionally severe gale 9. Nerves shattered, self-reproach, rain or showers, no change.
0: North Shannon, South Rockall, southeasterly veering wildly, 7 or gale 8, decreasing perception, rain and showers, drunken haze, cold comfort, moderate becoming good. North Rockall, mainly westerly 6 to gale 8, rain or thundery showers, exhaustion, boredom, decay, moderate or poor.

Malin, Hebrides, cyclonic becoming reality, occasionally gale 8, backing southerly later, broken and disorientated, rain or showers, moderation lacking. Bailey, southerly veering westerly 6 or 7, decreasing 4 or 5. Numb, defeated, freezing fog, stranded, dull aches, poorly. Fair Isle Faroes, southeasterly becoming cyclonic, then westerly 5 to 7. Toil, occasional stupidity, sullen, rain, moderate or good. Southeast Iceland, southeasterly 5 to 7, twisted occasionally gale 8, veering westerly and south, corroded and empty, ice forming. Heligoland, planet struck and spellbound, the wreck of matter and the crush of world.

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2: 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I see them. 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
1: So
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I guess I'll learn

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Yes, I was born under the sun shining in the sky, but when I shut my cry, bye bye the blue, blue sky. 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So the wind shook the trees, clouds became a grease. Feathers rumbled, pain, it was a